From 1987 and an album called Join the Army, that's Suicidal Tendencies with Possessed to Skate. They wrote that one for a movie that was

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8: Well, let's give away some thrill passes to Playland. Every day this week, we are giving away a pair of these passes. Lots happening at Playland. Huge lineup of DJs, food, beverage, the park-wide scavenger hunt experience, lots of rides. Who wouldn't like to go and get right into the thick of it? Let's see who's playing a little Playland trivia with us today. We have Sandra on the line in Maple Ridge. Hello. Hi, Sandra. Hi, how are you?
9: I'm good, and yourself?
8: Very well. Are you ready to try and win these thrill passes?
9: I sure hope so.
8: All right. I mentioned earlier, I gave a little hint, although not a huge, huge hint. Today's question has to do with one of the rides at Playland. All right. And it's multiple choice, Sandra. So even if you have no clue, you can still just give it a shot. So we are talking today about the Atmosphere, and fear is spelled F-E-A-R. This is that ride where you go up, you sit in that double swing, and then you get that 360 view of everything around you. So here is today's question, Sandra. How tall is the Atmosphere ride? And is it 100 feet? 225 feet, 500 feet, or 1,000 feet?
9: 500. I don't know.
8: Sandra, it is not 500.
9: Oh, darn.
8: I know, darn it. But try again tomorrow and Friday. You've got two more chances to win this prize. Sorry, Sandra. It sounds like you would have really liked those passes. But that is good news for Jillian in Abbotsford. Jillian, good afternoon.
10: Good afternoon. How are you today?
8: I'm very well. How about you?
10: I'm great. Thank you.
8: All right. Would you like to hear the choices again?
10: Sure.
8: Okay. We're talking about the Atmosphere ride. This is the one where you're in the double swing and it flies you around and you get incredible views. Hopefully you're not afraid of heights. So we know that 500 feet is off the table. So Jillian, is it 100 feet, 225 feet, or 1,000 feet?
10: 225 feet.
8: Yes, it is. It's pretty high up there.
10: It is, but my son will love it.
8: Oh, excellent.
10: All His right. old mom will stay on the ground and he can bring a friend and I'll watch.
8: Nice.
10: From
8: you,
10: the ground.
8: You can get good footage from the ground as they see all that is around them.
10: Yes.
8: All right. Well, Jillian, I'm so glad that your son's going to enjoy the thrill passes and have fun at Playland.
10: Oh, he definitely will. Thank you so very, very much.
8: You are welcome. Jillian, stay on the line and we'll get a bit of information from you. But yes, Jillian knew it is 225 feet. That is 68 meters. It's a high ride. A little fun fact about the Atmosphere.